0: to get out of the house.
1: So $100 for the recliner there, electric recliner.
0: Yes, mate. Yeah, full electric it is.
1: All right, Gordon, a contact number, please.
0: 0466 229 269.
1: 0466 229 269. 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
0: Thank you.
1: All right, excellent.
0: Yeah. All right.
1: See you then. 1-800-018-125. 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
1: It's Dreams, Fleetwood Mac. It's Adam and Jenny on 5MU. And speaking of dreamy, ladies and gentlemen, it's time for this.
2: Pasco, Pasco, have you turned it off? And then can you turn it on again? Hey!
1: Thanks to Wally's Bottle Yard.
3: Adelaide tech guy, Richard Pasco. Hey, how are you?
4: Good morning. Flattery will get you everywhere.
1: That's right. Absolutely. Especially at my age. I don't know what that's about.
4: There we go. Indeed.
1: Now let's talk about this. There's a whole new landscape for searching stuff on the internet, and it's a little to get used to.
3: Mm.
4: Look, it will be for a lot of people out there, and I've got to say for a lot of businesses too, because it was all about getting on the first page of Google for everybody out there. That's kind of like a bit change. It's going to change a bit now. What happens now is we've entered what's called the agentic era of the internet, and which is where we're moving from an era of AI helpers who used to punch up all that big long list of websites we might go to agents that act for us on there. So it shifts the computer from a digital notepad into a digital assistant now that runs on your behalf. So we're moving away from those rigid short keyword queries. We might just put like three or four words in there. Ask a very quick question. That's not the way we do things now. We can talk to it naturally. We can throw complex files or images at Google search. And we can have multi-tab discussions on now. So there's no more scroll and click. So no more massive list of blue website links on there. It will give you an AI summary up the top straight away to answer your highly specific question on there. Can I just say to people out there, make sure you check that AI summary at the top. It's not always right, depending on what you've written at the bottom on there.
3: Several media outlets could report the wrong thing, and then it looks as though it's correct at the top because it's citing several sources.
4: Spot on, Jenny, and I always go to the news source. I don't run AI to go along and get me news out there, which, let me tell you, the kids shouldn't be doing that at all on there. So, you know, we know that's wrong for it. AI agents will be able to run in the background for you. So, you know, you might want to check on a flight or get them to go along or, you know, a particular product on there. And it will go along and track the web for you and come back to you when, you know, it's found something. But here's the thing that a lot of people are not going to like. Shopping's going to get a massive overhaul on there. You can actually give AI your credit card coming very shortly for people here in Australia and say, I want you to buy this particular product for me when it hits that particular price on there.
1: Oh.
4: Are you comfortable with that?
1: No.
3: Is there a guarantee that it's the correctly made version of it? Could it be a dupe or something like that?
4: Right, you're spot on, Jenny.
3: Yeah.
4: And they're the issues that I've got with it at the moment. So we haven't seen anything come down the line for that. But Google search, because we all remember Google search, and for those two people out there, use Bing search. You know, it is changing. It's going to be quite a dramatic change for people to get used to it. And remember, for businesses out there, this is where you really got to get your back end so you can rank up there on Google.
1: Richard, the Australian Radio Network, of which we are a part, is a proud Microsoft supporter, and we pay our fees, and we have to use Bing.
3: Yeah.
1: Okay?
3: Adam gives me crap for using Google search. It's like it's a website, man. Don't use Bing.
1: Good old Big Lebowski there for a minute. There we go.
4: Wow.
3: It's just so funny to me because you are a rebel. and yet you're such a stickler about using Microsoft.
1: Well, I got told by a large man with a mustache that I'm not to use it, and he scared me, so I just don't. Right.
4: Got to pick and choose when you go to Bing. It's going to be the same over there on Bing, Adam, let me tell you.
1: Right, gotcha. Okay.
4: All right.
1: Okay.
3: Can I just ask, though, does this mean it's going to be harder for businesses and people to be searchable on Google?
4: Yes.
3: Yeah.
4: Yes, Jenny.
3: Yeah.
1: The SEO.
4: Your SEO, which is search engine optimization for a lot of the homeowners who are out there wondering what we're talking about now, is to make sure that businesses who have a presence on the internet keep that presence up. say, you know, it's about going along telling all your clients and customers to search for your website. When they search for your website, whether it's through a search on that or through social media, liking what you've done will help get you up in the rankings.
1: Gotcha. Let's talk data centres and how much water they're draining out of our basins.
4: Yes, water and electricity on there. By 2035, there's going to be a tenfold increase requiring an estimated $135 billion in investments for Australia. Data centres at the moment currently account for around 1% of Australia's electricity consumption. That is going to hit 11% by 2035 on there. So, you know, there's going to be huge... when for people out there, when they spend all that money on electricity, it impacts everybody around on there. Water pressure, equally alarming. Sydney's data centres have projected demand 250 megalitres per day by 2035 on there. Melbourne's 20 million cubic metres per year, equivalent to the annual water use of 330,000 Melburnians.
1: It's why they're putting a desalination plant at Port Augusta. It's to make it a data hub, and we can make our own water.
3: And I've seen videos of people in America in rural areas where they used to have excellent drinking water, and it's all murky now. They don't have any water pressure
1: because it's getting filtered through a data center.
4: And Two Mile Island in America comes online this week to help Microsoft power Bing.
1: Wow.
3: Oh gosh, we're going to have to be a bit more clever about this stuff.
1: Yeah. I don't think we are
4: at the moment, Jenny. That's just it. I mean, yeah, wonderful. Go along and build data centres, get infrastructure into the country and everything like that. But, you know, electricity and water.
1: Yeah, I think South Australia is a better placed than some in terms of its ability to get, you know, solar farms and water into places. But there's still challenges. That's definite.

0: on for the people out there. I've got all these people lately who go, you know, I tell them, make sure you close it down. They say, well, I shut the lid. That is not closing your laptop down. It goes into sleep mode and then hibernation on there. Depending on what laptop you've got, it can still be running furiously in the background on there. So the simple way to go along and check, if you can hear a little fan noise in there after you close the lid on there, it's still running, people. Shut your laptop down properly once a week. That clears the memory, installs the updates, and keeps your machine running smoothly. Shut down. Shut the thing down.
1: I feel like that on a Monday after a little sleep in.
2: That's right.
0: Yeah, true.
2: Absolutely.
1: And also, Adam, you're a good person.
2: Oh, thank you, Jenny. Thank you. That's all
1: Richard.
2: I needed to hear, Rich. 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
0: Wow. Thanks, Adam. Thanks, Jenny.
1: Thank you.
2: It's Richard Pascoe.
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1: Independents, One Nationers, Liberals. 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
1: 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Southern Moto, 56 Maud Street, Victor Harbour.

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4: Hi there, Alana McIntyre here with the latest. A cave rescue in Laos has taken a dramatic turn with four trapped villagers emerging alive after more than a week underground. The men had been searching for gold in a cave when rising rainwater cut off their escape route. Australian diver Josh Richards has told CNN pumps were repositioned to work more efficiently, allowing the operation to progress.
5: Literally as I'm gearing up, because I was going to be heading in to take food and medicine and all those sort of things, four miners popped out.
4: The United States Secretary of War has singled out Australia during his address at a security summit in Singapore. Pete Hegseth saying Australia is stepping up and that the US appreciates Australia's investment in real combat power. He says America's relationship with China is the strongest it's been in a long time, but he warns there is rightful alarm in the Pacific about Beijing's military build-up. Parts of WA are being smashed by powerful winds this morning thanks to what's called a bombing low. It's when pressure drops unusually

0: This Week in Music with a reason for every song we play. Another couple of names to add to the birthday list next hour, including Adam Thompson from Chocolate Starfish and Roland Gift from Fine Young Cannibals. I'll also tell you a bit about a new compilation album from London Records, which is coming out in June. It's got a great track listing. We'll update the latest music news, and our Aussie Top 5 recap is on the way as well from May 29, 2000.
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0: This Week in Music, with a reason for every song we play. She was our feature artist last week, Tina Turner. That's another track from the Private Dancer album, her massive comeback record from 1984. It came out this week. Another track from The Police on the way. A couple of tracks from Absolutely from the Eurogliders. We'll hear from Bernie Lynch from the band. Bernie sadly only passed away in March this year. It's his first heavenly birthday this week. And we'll run through everybody on our birthday list.
1: Here at 5MU, our mission is simple. Play the songs you know and love, like the best from the 80s.